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1: Happy Sunday. Sure hope you have a great day. It's an incredibly comfortable start to the day, and that's going to be with us all day as our dew points continue to fall. Temperatures top out in the low, mid, and upper 80s, so enjoy the sunny afternoon. This forecast is brought to you by McNabb Center. Healing begins when you walk in the doors of McNabb Center's Empath Unit. 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That's your latest forecast. I'm meteorologist Mike Witcher from the East Tennessee Weather Center, and remember to always get the latest forecast weather updates with the East Tennessee Weather App.
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Yeah, that's us. 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

0: Crying Fire from Avatar, number 24. Our guest is Chris Jericho, and when we return, he's going to talk about how people have been telling him what he should and shouldn't do for most of his career. He's going to discuss getting older, being told to retire, and why those 80-something dudes in the Rolling Stones still inspire him.
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Motionless and Wide featuring Skylar Grey on vocals. Number 20, the L.A. Lloyd Rock 30 as I celebrate my birthday this weekend with Chris Jericho of Fozzy co-hosting. 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

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That band will be playing on the Secret City Metal Meltdown Fest. 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